0: was in the right.
1: It's definitely right. That geezer was crazy for bruising.
2: Yeah. I don't know, was really drunk at the time. Yes, absolutely.
0: I certainly was in the right.
3: Radiohead.

millions of years, mankind lived just like the animals. Then something happened, which unleashed the power of our imagination. We worked